Thank you.

This song has not been recorded yet, but it will be very soon. This is a song about a subject that is usually very important to people in a certain age bracket. You know, there's a time in everyone's life when they start wondering about the great mysteries of the universe and so forth, you know, God, the devil, and stuff like that. So, a lot of other rock and roll bands have songs dealing with this subject, and we figured there's no reason why we should add a few things to it, get the devil in there, and put some of the other things that are really important to modern civilization all into one song. And those other things are tits and beers. This song contains the devil, tits and beer. And yes, you know what I'm talking about. The name of the song is Chrissy Q. Twice.

0: you gonna say? You raised my Chris.
1: Yeah,
0: titties and all.
1: Well, what about the beer then?
0: Where the cans this tall?
1: Even her boots?
0: How would I lie to you?
1: Shit, you must have been hungry.
0: Yeah, this is true.
1: Well, don't they pay you good for the stuff that you do?
0: Well, you know, I can't complain when the chicks come through.
1: I want my pussy and I want my beer. You just spit it back up now, devil. Do you hear?
0: Listen here, blow it out your ass, motorcycle man. I mean, I am the devil. Do you understand? Just what will you give me for your titties and beer? I suppose you notice this little contract here.
1: You're goddamn right, you son of a whore.
0: Oh, yeah.
1: That's about the only reason I learned.
0: Bullshit.
1: Give me that paper. You can bet your ass I'll sign. Because I need a beer and it's titty squeezing time.
0: Man, you can't fool me. You ain't that bad. Why, you should've

0: if you think that's true. I want to make a deal. You're the devil, so what you gonna do?
1: Wait just a second.
0: Look here, I'm gonna put it to you very plainly, very simply. I'm gonna make you the same deal that I've been making to everybody all along. You can have my soul. It's a mean little sucker. It's 1,000 years old. Once you get it, you can't get it back. You gotta keep it forever, and that's a natural fact. And you have to keep it next to your bread box. I'm a simple person, you know. As I was telling the guys in Lynyrd Skynyrd the other day, there's only a few things in the world that really matter, you know. One of them is beer, another one is beer. There's another thing that matters is beer, and sometimes whiskey. There's beer, and there's hockey. And there's beer, and there's hockey, and football, and there's basketball, and there's beer, and then there's tits. Titties, as they say. Right. Now, I don't want to convey the wrong impression about, you know, where I'm coming from, but titties, just think about it. Even a lot of you people out there in the audience either have them or are thinking of growing up later, you know? They're really fun, you know? Somewhere along the line, people have lost their appreciation for titties, you know? When the dawn of the modern age came about, and the titties started shrinking down and getting smaller and smaller, and all the good, meaty parts of the woman started melting away into nothing, so that you started looking like the girls in the magazines, you know?
1: I can't believe I just...
0: Civilization went wrong, you know? You can have my soul. I want some tits. Wait a minute.
1: You have there. You got those funny things growing in your hair. You've got a reputation for being freaky. I don't know if I want you help. You see, because that is my bad, man.
0: Then give me my girlfriend back.
1: Wait a minute. Hold it. Wait, please. Wait. No. Don't sign it.

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That's when the devil, he parted, and she went right over the cliff. The devil's everywhere.

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Thanks a lot for coming to the concert. 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

0: very well done, Sue. 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Sue, ladies and gentlemen. 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Wait a minute. Ladies and gentlemen, Motor Man. What's your name? Tell the people what's your name.
1: Lisa.
0: Lisa with an S. Why do they call you the motor mouth, Lisa?
1: They talk a lot, that's my frustration.
0: Are you a tense sort of a girl, Lisa? Is that your problem?
1: Yes, very tense.
0: Would you like to have some of your tension alleviated right here on stage?
1: A lot of charming.
0: Well, let's see. How about a back rub? Would you like a back rub?
1: Yeah, sure.
0: All right, just All right. Just lie down, Lisa. He's giving you a drink and everything. See, he's offering you something to drink. Look, he likes you. All right. Oh, no. Lisa doesn't drink. Besides, it looks like piss in the bottle anyway. Lisa, our new go-go girl. 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

cartoon. Dance away, hold on.

Thompson and our go-go person. Tonight,

two announcements to make. One, this song is dedicated to Vito at Records on Wheels and all the rest of the people that work for him because it was a ministry. And also to tell you that we are going to be at Records on Wheels tomorrow at 7 o'clock in the evening. If you'd like to get, I know this sounds atrocious, if you want to get a sign, the whole band will be down there with little pins in their hands, so come on down. Woo! Yeah, this song is for Vito because it's one of the tunes from now.

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I'm going to warn you right now, we've got about 12 minutes to go until midnight, so don't you all fall. Huddle, eroticize yourselves, work yourselves into a little frenzy, because at midnight, well, we'll just sort of whip it towards you, folks. Meanwhile, I'd like to introduce the members of our rocking teenage combo, Ruth Underwood on percussion, Napoleon Murphy Brock on tenor sax, lead vocals, and Suzanne Smock, Chester Thompson on drums, Tom Fowler on bass, and the magnificent George Duke on keyboard, ladies and gentlemen. All right, in just a moment, we're going to burst into song, but I have to do a few things first. I'm going to

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0: I know who you are.
1: Come on, who am I?
0: You're Captain Lightfoot.
1: You aren't?
0: No, I'm Deep Purple.
1: Oh! I thought it was your tan. Well, what can I tell?
0: Now look here.
1: I don't know nothing.
0: You know, I'm a famous English pop star, and I'm real hungry because I just got finished throwing a color television set out the window into the pool and electrocuting two people.
1: What?
0: I tore up my room to the tune of about $10,000 worth of damage.
1: What?
0: The girl just stopped over, and I just finished squirting a fountain pen up her wee-wee and everything, and
1: what?
0: I'm sure I'm hungry. Don't let any of that fool you, because... See, us English pop stars are so far out and everything. We do this stuff all the time. I know that you here in the colonies are so dumb and retarded and everything. You can't possibly comprehend our activities, you know. But listen, I'm really hungry.
1: You mean you want something to eat?
0: You want something to eat after all that?
1: Sure.
0: Listen. Sure, we English have to eat too.
2: I know just what you want.
0: It's not oatmeal all the time.
2: I know just what you want.
0: Wow, do you know what I want?
1: Yes,
0: I bet you don't know what I want.
1: I bet you I might. How about some kitty cat? How about some kitty cat du jour?
0: Kitty cat du jour, yeah. Well, listen, that sounds really good, but along with that, I would like to get something more substantial, something that would nourish an English person's body. You know how thin we are.
1: Beans. We got some beans. Beans will stick to you.
0: You listen.
1: No problem.
0: The last time Noel Redding was through here, he told me about something that he ate that really helped him a lot, you know? He told me he came to this very same hotel. This is the Chateau Marmont.
1: This is the Chateau Marmont doo-doo room service.
0: Okay, look. Will you please send me one green hawker?
1: One green hawker? What else would you like?
0: Yeah, I want a green hawker and a greyhound locker.
1: And a greyhound locker. This is a strange...
0: You didn't think I knew about the greyhound bus lines being from England and everything. You know, we have those big red ones.
1: Oh, I see. Okay, well, if you want it, we'll send it up. I mean, we're here to please. The Chateau Marmont.
0: Yeah, the Chateau Marmont.
1: We're here to please. What else would you like on that?
0: Well,
1: lots of whipped cream.
0: Sure.
1: Some cream to whip.
0: A green hawker and a greyhound locker.
1: Green hawker and a greyhound locker.
0: A little whipped cream.
1: A little whipped cream.
0: Smoking.
1: Smoking.
0: In the pygmy twilight.
1: Smoking in the pygmy twilight. No problem.
0: Okay. And also, I would like to have a crystal eye.
1: One crystal eye.
0: And another crystal eye.
1: One more crystal eye. Two crystal eyes.
0: And a crystal kidney.
1: And one crystal kidney. Would you like it wet or dry?
0: Hey, let's see. Let's have it wet tonight.
1: Wet tonight. Would you like anything?
0: We'll have kidney a la roof tonight.
1: Kidney a
0: la... The television set and the girl in the room and everything. Will you please send it up right away with your fastest man?
1: We'll send it up so fast by a gentleman who's normally used to going slow. By the times he can go fast. So in the old days, they used to call him Oliver Hardy. But nowadays, they...

You know that we're... Now we have a song now, it's a little bit out of style, it's a little bit late in the season for this song, but we're going to stick it in here right now because it sort of helps to sum up the essence of the main events of 1974. The name of this song is That Arrogant Dick. Nixon.

perspiration on her upper lip area, and she said these immortal words, and I quote, just get me wasted, and you're halfway there, cause if my mind's tore up, then my body don't care. Well, I've got my chinny chin chin and said, my, what sort of thing might this lady get high upon? Well, I checked out her sister, who was holding the bet, and wondered what kind of trick the young lady was on. The $40 bill didn't matter no more when her sister got naked and lay on the floor. She said, dynamo, my, win the bet, but I could use a little...

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Some drool rolling down from the edge of her chin while she spied the condition her sister was in. Well, she quivered and quaked and clutched at herself while her sister made a joke about her mental health, till Dynamo finally did give in. But I told her all she really needed was some discipline. And I looked at her and I said, in my best suave tones, I turned to her and I said, hey, kiss my aura, Dora. It's real Angora. Would you all like some aura right here on the flora? And how about you, Fana? Do you wanna? She wanna? Well, ladies and gentlemen, whenever we do this song in other parts of the civilized world at large, we usually request for some grotesque form of audience participation. Now, those of you who might be familiar with the record know that in the background in this section, there's a bunch of girls in the background pretending to be getting off. Yes, indeed, in the best Hollywood tradition, they are simulating orgasmic grunts on that particular record. Now, whenever a rock and roll band goes on stage, the thing they want to do more than anything else, besides get some pussy that night, is to try and play their song just like the record. I'm sure you all know that. But in order for us to make this song like the record, we have to have those vital... I'm not going to name any names, because there's 15,000 of you, but I think that it would be wonderful if each and every one of you, each in his own words, each in his own way, here on New Year's 1975, would start the year off with a wonderful teenage pseudo squirt off right here in the middle of the Long Beach Arena. So, all you have to do, am I making myself clear? All you have to do is to pretend to, how you say in your language, in the middle of this little boogie vamp that we're going to play in here. And if any of you actually do happen to come in the middle of this boogie vamp that we're going to play here, we have some napkins that we can pass out to you later. So don't be shy. Don't be timid. Set yourselves free, y'all. Get down. Good God, ain't it funky now? Squirt off right in the middle of the arena. We won't watch.

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0: Okay, well, I don't know what to say, you know. 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

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A song about dental floss, and the name of the tune is...

0: is over.
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1: We might get killed if we go over. That house looks funny to me. Come on, man. 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We don't have to stay that long.
2: This was a strange house with dogs.

0: bass player was going to come over, I would have...
1: But I like the boogie. And Marty said, I like that girl upstairs. She's cute. And I want to see what I can do. And he...

0: Greg Pincus. Such a deal.
1: Pincus was trying to move in, and he went up to the girl's room and said,
0: I know you're away from
1: home. He was trying, doesn't he know what he said? Can I say words like this here? And say, he said, Marty said, I messed up. I should have gone up to the room, but I was afraid the faggot was going to get me. And Pickles was up there taking care of business, I assume. Me and Tom were sitting on the couch looking at each other and saying, damn, what is this shit? I said, I'm getting out of here.
0: And so they went back to the hotel.

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I just can't believe that you ain't for dogs. I just can't believe that you ain't for dogs.

didn't work, but you know, there's always one enormous chump out at every concert. Once again, and for the last time, ladies and gentlemen, Ruth Underwood on percussion. Napoleon Murphy Clark on James House keyboard. Chester Thompson on drums. Tom Fowler on bass. George Duke on keyboards. Bob Duffy on guitar. Ladies and gentlemen, top of the evening to you.

0: Yes, Frank.
1: I asked you to bring the slippers.
0: Oh, I was so stoned, I could not keep them in my mouth.
1: Fido, you must be punished because you did not bring me the slippers.
0: Oh, good. Hurt me, hurt me, hurt me.
1: Okay,

God made the light. You know that one already, right? Shortly thereafter, God made the poodle. This is the poodle. When the poodle was first constructed, it was a regular looking dog. It had hair evenly distributed all over its small, tasteful, canine-type body. Then God made two big mistakes. The first one was called Man, and the second one was called Woo-Man. Woo-Man looked at the poodle and said to herself, "This dog could put me in a condition that might be likened to the ripened peach itself, if only the dog was modified." So Woo-Man looked at the man and she said, "Sucker, go get a job." And the man went out and the man got a job and the man got a paycheck and the man brought the money back to the Woo-Man. And the Woo-Man took the money. And the Woo-Man bought a pair of scissors. And the Woo-Man attacked the poodle and cut part of the poodle's hair off. She clipped here on the thorax, the medulla, the Guatemala, and the Managua itself. Spending a little bit of time here in the region of the Treaty of Guadalupe Hidalgo, right near the eyebrows. And then the Woo-Man looked upon the poodle and said, this poodle is getting me hot. So the Woo-Man put the poodle like this. Here's the poodle. And the Woo-Man put her legs up into the air like this. And the Woo-Man looked into the eyes of the poodle and she said,

butt again. And tell her not to call the police for at least 5 minutes. Then, he escaped. In December of last year, Michael Kenyon was arrested, tried, and convicted on 5 counts of armed robbery. Apparently, there is no law against giving a college-educated woman an enema. However, Michael robbed the ugly ones, and that was his big mistake. Michael is in jail now, but we're going to commemorate him with this song. Everybody boogie!

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Out through the night and the whispering breezes, to the place where they keep the imaginary diseases. 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
1: Calling Venus. 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Welcome to the David Bowie Soundcheck.
0: Have you ever heard of Chariots of the Gods? 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He's coming. He's coming. He's coming. He's coming. He's coming. 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

0: 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Is this room service?
1: This is your stand-up favorite noodle room, sir.
0: You speak English?
1: No.
0: Don't answer now. Spring it on me later.
1: Wait a minute, let me see. Let me get a couple of help, some help.
0: Okay, get out your little booklet.
1: Okay, I'm ready.
0: Okay.
1: What would you like? Is it a do the room service? We got anything you want.
0: All right, look here, Angelo.
1: You like a curve roll of crepe paper?
0: No, no. I am so hungry. You follow me?
1: You're hungry, you know that we feed everybody in this town the same.
0: I know. You people really like to eat.
1: Bicarbonate?
0: I'm
1: out.
0: Me want manja.
1: You want manja? We need manja and munja too.
0: No shit. Listen.
1: You'll have to do that later on. After you eat the muncha and the moocha.
0: Yeah, right.
1: We also give a great paper.
0: I want a green hocker.
1: One the green hocker.
0: And a greyhound locker.
1: In the greyhound locker.
0: Smoking.
1: Smoking, steaming, burning.
0: In the pygmy twilight.
1: In the rang-a-ding kitty. In the pygmy twilight.
0: Sort of poetic, isn't it, Angelo?
1: Oh, it's so poetic. I can always say it myself. A grateful paper.
0: You know, I hate to see a guy on the phone from room service weeping when I give him the order. But I'm going to talk really slow so you get it.
1: It's all right. Do we understand?
0: No pasta.
1: No pasta.
0: No agua minerale.
1: No agua minerale. With a gas.
0: No gas.
1: No gas. You want to thank me?
0: I got the gas.
1: You brought your own gas. Okay.
0: I brought my own gas.
1: Yes.
0: We'll have plenty of gas when we go to Germany, I'm sure. Now look, along with the green hocker and the greyhound locker, smoking in the pygmy twilight, I want a crystal eye.
1: One, the crystal eye.
0: A crystal eye.
1: Two, the crystal eye.
0: And a crystal kidney.
1: And one, the crystal kidney.
0: That's a crystal runyon to you, my boy.
1: A crystal runyon.
0: Runyon.
1: Runyon.
0: R-O-G-N-O-N.
1: Oh.
0: Runyon.
1: Runyon. Oh, I know what that is.
0: Right. Now look, can you send that up to my room really fast? I mean, fast.
1: We can send it up so fast you probably won't even believe it yourself. Before you get off the phone, it might be knocking on your door.
0: Yeah. Who are you going to send up?

0: Hallo, hallo.
1: Hallo, hallo.
0: Room service?
1: Did you get your order?
0: No, I didn't get it yet, Angelo.
1: You did not get it?
0: No, look. I'm not going to have to call Palm Beach, am I?
1: Wait a minute.
0: Don't kill it. Send it up to the room. I'll eat it.
1: Okay. Come back, please.
0: Look.
1: Come back, please.
0: Angelo,
1: back,
0: control
1: please.
0: Yourself.
1: Come back, please. No, don't leave.
0: Angelo. Hello, room service? Hello. Room service?
1: You know,
0: Angelo.
1: There are some things you just can't eat, you know?
0: I know.
1: They don't want to be eaten, you know?
0: No.
1: They don't know the value of being eaten, I guess.
0: Look, will you please send my food up to the room, goddammit?
1: We'll send it up. If you didn't bring it fast enough, we have somebody to win.
0: Oh, yeah? Okay. Who's gonna bring it this time?
1: I'll tell you.

Thank you very much for coming to the concert tonight. Hope you enjoyed it. Ruth Underwood on percussion. Napoleon Murphy Brock on room service. Chester Thompson on one of those funny toilets at the other place where we work. Tom Fowler on bass. George Duke on twist. Thank you very much and good night.

0: You remember California before it fell into the ocean? That's right. We just stay around there to watch him, you know, see what he does with it. There was a place in El Monte, California, which is a cheesy little town on the outskirts of everything good that's happening. And they had a place there called the El Monte Legion Stadium. It was a large dance hall which held about 2,000 kids. In the olden days, these kids came with their knives and other homemade weapons, zip guns, chains, and assorted paraphernalia for an evening of fun and merriment where they would meet their friends, slash tires, stab each other in the toilet. You people are just like Americans. You really go for that violent stuff. They stab you in the toilet, you bleed from the mouth and rectum. How's that? Spleen hanging out with the... Anyway, these boys and girls, these marvelous teens of the 50s, would gather at the El Monte Legion Stadium, and there would be a sort of competition between the Mexican boys and girls who had come to the hop and those of other nationalities who dared to encroach upon their territory. And at one point in the program, the band would play a tune called a corrido, and the Mexican boys and girls would lock arms for this dance and form a line. And the dance is executed by running back and forth, you know, just backwards and forwards like that, with your arms all locked together. And the idea is to round up as many patties as you could and jam them against the wall. Try it sometime.
1: About ready?

typical 1950s teenage fade out. And that was White Part and Lemon Juice by the Four Deuces. And now we have Oh in the Sky by Roy Estrada and the Penguins.

This song was originally recorded by Joe Houston and his Rockets on the Combo label in 1954. It's called All Night Long. And you really should find some way to dance to this, you know. Just wiggle around a little bit in your chairs. I can't see you people out there. You're not sitting in chairs. Oh. I wondered why you were so little.

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1: Saxophones in mouth. Ready? Begin!

tonight, Fido, you get the Foot Rock Punishment of the Week Award. And to continue now.

as you all know, God made the light. Shortly thereafter, God made the poodle. Some of you may scoff at this, some of you might laugh to yourselves, some of you might think that I'm merely putting you on. But this is the truth, and it's, I mean, if this theory sounds ridiculous to you, just remember it's every bit as logical as what you can read any old day in the Bible. Now, when God made the light, he made the poodle, but he wanted it to be a schnauzer. And to tell you the truth, he fucked up. Now the poodle, the schnauzer turned out to be a poodle, see? But the poodle, when it was originally introduced to the human race, had hair evenly distributed all over its body. It was not clipped like this. It did not look like this. It looked like a regular dog. You can hardly tell it from a schnauzer except for its interesting internal composition. Well, right after God made the poodle, he made two big mistakes.

first one was called Matt. And the second one was called Woo Man. Now, the Woo Man looked at the poodle. And then she looked at the man. And then she looked at the poodle. And then she looked at the man. And then she made up her mind. And she turned to the man and she said, "You silly son of a bitch, why don't you go get a job?" And so the silly son of a bitch stood up and went out and got a job. And brought his paycheck home to the Woo Man. And she took the money away from the man. And she went out the other way and she bought a pair of scissors. And she came back to the cave and she grabbed the poodle when the man wasn't looking. Because he would have frowned on this, obviously. It would have been a terrible blow to his ego. So she started fixing the poodle up so it was cuter, because girls always did like a cute kind of a dog. Except for the ones that like Great Danes. And now, she cleaned off his thorax, trimmed right here near the side view of the poodle lips, the fetlock, the medulla, the managua, and right here in fort sign, she straightened it out very well. Then she set the poodle up in the corner and tickled his dick to make his tongue stick out. Oh, and the little dog's tongue was just sticking out, just... Then she took off her Dawn of Creation style pantyhose, spread her flaps wide, took a small but tasteful chunk of Alpo, and wedged it in the crack, and danced over and squatted on the dog's head.

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We're going to go into an instrumental tune called Filthy Habits.

0: probably home economics or something really far out, and she's all tied up. And then he takes the thermometer out of the briefcase and he rams it up her poop chute. And he pulls it out, reads it, and he sticks it back in the briefcase. Then he grabs the bag. The bag, like clichier spritzing. Takes it off to the nearest bathroom and fills the son of a bitch up with hot water. Bring on the make-believe college-educated woman. Now this is... There aren't... Oh, well... It's okay to give an enema to a dumb girl, too. This particular make-believe college-educated woman, her name is...
1: That's okay.
0: What is her name? Tonight her name is... Wanda.
2: Oh, Wanda.
0: Wanda?
2: Who was she?
0: Wanda was majoring in astrophysics at Wayne State.
2: Boy, she knew a lot about physics, man.
0: Please expose the player. As you can tell from this dwarfish nozzle here, we used to have a really good nozzle on the end of this bag, but we've used it so many times, and one of the girls liked it a lot, and it's all broken off on the end, so I hope this doesn't hurt Wanda. Oh, she's been modified. Then Michael, see, this is all for science now, but then Michael would jam that sucker right up her butt.
2: Oh, good. She loved it too, man. They all did.
0: And the poor girl will lay there going, no!
2: She just scarred everything all the way down.
0: Don't! Stop! Don't! Stop! Don't stop! Don't stop! Don't stop! Don't stop!
2: Don't stop!
0: And then all of a sudden, there would be this horrible servo. Give himself a wank.
2: Of course he would.
0: Michael was arrested in December of 1975 and is now in the state prison in Chicago, Illinois, for 12 years because he made a mistake. He took money from the ugly ones. The only thing he sent him in jail for was armed robbery. So this is our song for Michael. It's not as good as the story of Hurricane, you must admit. But it is true, nonetheless.

The police will say you're under arrest. Then the judge will have him for a special guest. The DA will order a secret test. Stuff his pudgy little thumbs in the side of his vest. Then they'll put out a call to the jury folks. And the judge would say, no poo-poo joke. They'll drag in the bandit for all to see. Say, don't nobody know no sympathy. Hot soapy water in the first degree.

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Ladies and gentlemen, Ike Willis.

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Arthur Barrow on bass. Ray White on guitar and vocals. Okay, ready? All right, the name of this song is Teenage Wind.

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He's got it all. 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

0: Apple said she wasn't going to let him go. 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Take it away, George Pontoon, the right-wing fascist radical newscaster.
1: We now have confirmed reports from the foreign death correspondent, Yip Holstein, that Nepal is still an active communist.
2: The telephone rang inside of the secret briefcase belonging to the one

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0: Studebaker Hawk secret agent. 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They're always listening.
1: But it's me, Little Emil.
0: It's me, Little Emil, and I have the code.
1: Little Emil.
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Black eyes to fuming incense stitchers, right to the arc after death. 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

synthesizer and vocals, Chester Thompson on drums, Bernie Banks on bass, George Duke on keyboards. Thank you very much for coming to the concert.

Thank you very much for coming to the concert tonight. Hope you liked it. Ruth, Napoleon, Chester, Berkeley, George, Tom. Good night.

We heard it on the news that the Illinois Enema Bandit had struck and had captured this pair of young ladies in their residence. They left the door open. He sneaked in with a briefcase, and he was wearing a mask. He had a little .22 pistol, and in the briefcase he had a thermometer, takes their temperature just like a doctor, and then ties them up, lays them on the bed, and goes into the bathroom and heats up a little water and fills up his bag and runs in there and dude, looks at his watch, makes sure they get the full 2 quarts, whips it out, and then lets them go and dispose of the byproducts of his erotic gratification in the bathroom. And then, after this song about the Illinois Enema Bandit, we have another song called Carolina Hardcore Ecstasy. This is a love song that deals with the delicate subject of people who seek erotic gratification from processes that involve physical abuse. That is to say, the girl who is the hero of this song wishes to be stomped upon. We don't know why, but she wants injury. Injury equals pleasure in this particular song. So we're keeping it all pretty pedestrian for the first part of the show. And then after that, after Carolina Hardcore Ecstasy, it goes into an old song called Lonely Little Girl, one of the forgotten numbers from the Rolling In For The Money album, and then dwindles from that into Take Your Clothes Off When You Dance. Then, let's see, what can do? What's the Ugliest Part of Your Body? And after that, Chunga's Revenge. That'll be like the first lump. One, a two, a one, two, three.

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Honey, honey, hey. Oh, baby, don't you wanna? Oh, baby, don't you wanna? Oh, baby, don't you wanna? She was a lonely sort, a little too short. Her jokes were dumb, and her favorite sport was hockey in the winter. He was duly impressed and was quick to suggest any sport with a puck had to be about the best as he jabbed his elbow in her. Get it, honey?

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Honey, honey. Oh, baby, don't you want a man like me? Honey, honey. Oh, baby, don't you want a? Oh, baby, don't you want a?

0: you's under arrest, and the judge will have him for a special guest. The DA will order a secret test and stuff his pudgy little thumbs in the side of his vest. He'll put out a call,
1: yoo-hoo,
0: for the jury folks, and the judge will say,
2: "We must have order! No poo-poo jokes!"
0: Well, they'll drag in that bandit for everybody to see, saying, "Don't nobody have no sympathy." Saying, "Hot soapy water, hot soapy water!" In the first degree.

0: enemas must be just what they are. So Picastil must be just.
1: I still can't hear Napoleon.
0: They all need hot soap and water must be just what.
1: I can't hear a crackle though.
0: Clean out the higher education must be.
1: I can hear a grunt and a crackle.
0: They all need help them out.
1: Hey, I can hear him now. Okay, bring him back just a little bit.
0: Must be just what they
1: oh, here we go.

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And thank you, and thank you, and thank you. Napoleon Murphy Brock, Andre Lewis, Terry Bozzio, Gloria Estrada.

0: Ew.
1: Now we have some special material for you. Now this is from the world of heavy metal, ladies and gentlemen. We bring you these several numbers. The first one is called "Swallow My Pride." It's one of those kind of songs that has pseudo graphic significance, and then following that is a song that deals with the subject that is nearest and dearest to the hearts of every person in the United States of... No, it's Downers. The name of the song is Any Downers. Let me change guitars. This kind of guitar is really good for this kind of music, you know?

0: The blue spotlight. 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I can't remember the words to the song anymore. Whoa. Help me out, brother. Guy. I think he gave me too much. Does it go, ooh? Is that right? What was wrong? There was no bass part.
1: Oh, I knew it was something.
0: Meanwhile, downtown at City Hall.

0: Hi, you guys.
1: Hi, guys.
0: Where are you guys from?
2: Oh, we're from the United States.
0: Oh, well, welcome to Canada. You mind if we check for hemorrhoids? What do you mean?
3: Well, they're very interested in hemorrhoids in Canada.
0: Well, I didn't understand this. Well, what do I have to do for you to check? I mean, I have my preparation.
3: Well, listen, it's very simple. All you Americans are like a bunch of dumb assholes anyway. Get your pants off. Just don't be shy. All these people here work for the government. They have seen blowholes before, and they will see blowholes in the future. So, now, here's what you do. You just chump your trowel right there in the middle of this little green room here. And, okay, now we're going to have to find out whether or not you're holding. He's holding it. Take him away. He is holding it. Now we'll take you over to another room and find out why you're holding it and what it is that you're holding in there. Is he okay, Andre? Can we let him in? Can we let him into Canada? How many say yes? How many say no? Go get those guys that said no. Well, there's one that got in. Actually, you know, we're not going to check everybody in the group for holding it, because we're just doing a spot check. It's a scientific thing that's based on the Gauss elimination and the law of averages and probabilities and so forth. Very many of those things that a lot of government officials have studied in college. So all we're going to do now is make sure that we have to go thoroughly through every single piece of equipment on both of your trucks, just to make sure that you know that the people in Canada care very much about you. They want you to know that they care that everything you have in the truck is going to get out of their country so that no Canadian has a chance to see it long enough to want to buy it. You understand? So just make sure that when your show is over, you get all that crap back in the truck and get it out of town as fast as you can. You understand, all you dope fiend hippies and everything? Okay.
0: What are you guys
3: meanwhile, here, file those under recreational activities. Talk amongst yourselves.

Now, I hold in my hand a can of soft drink. Never, never in all of my born days have I come across a can of soft drink that was more properly named. The name of this product is Iga, which is exactly what I said the first time I tasted it. This Iga, true taste, soft drink. Welcome to our country. Stop that. Stop that right now. That's the sort of thing that you might do in somebody else's country. Don't do it in this country. We'll never be able to take you guys to Yugoslavia. All right, we got a song here.

This is a Yugoslavian kind of a song. The name of this song is Tamerci Duin. The name of this song comes from a very close friend of mine, very short friend of mine. She was only about 4 years old when she made it up, but she told me one time that Tamerci Duin was the queen of the desert, and I believed her.

Colgan Murphy Rock on tenor sax and Dave Buffett. Andrew Lewis on keyboards. Jerry Mosley on drums. Jerry Still on bass. Thank you very much for being here tonight. Hope you enjoy it.

Welcome to the show, which we are going to dedicate to the student body of Blaney High School. I want to introduce you to the members of our rocking teenage combo for 1980. Ike Willis on guitar and vocals. Tommy Mars on keyboards. David Logeman on drums. Arthur Barrow on bass and stunt vocals. Ray White on guitar and vocals. You ready? Okay.

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and they ain't messing around. 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If you ain't found it, better hurry up. The folks down there is on auto-destruct, and so can you be too. Fact of the matter, it's made for you. Try it on a Saturday about 4 o'clock in the morning, or even on a Monday night about midnight, when there's just a few of them fabulous poodles doing the peppermint twist for real, in a black sack dress with 9-inch heels. And then that guy, the bass player from the Plasmatics with a blue mohawk, comes in serious lather. And all of the rest of whom, for which, to whensoever, of partially indeterminate biochemical incapacitation, seek the path to the sudsy yellow nozzle of their foaming nocturnal digital parametric interfaith whole wheat geothermal terpsichorean ejectamenta in serious leather. And work the wall, and work the floor, and work the pipe, and work the wall some more in serious leather, in serious chains, in serious clothing, from when they come downtown from the ruins of Studio 54 to twist and frug in an arrogant gesture to the best of what the 20th century has to offer. That's right. You know, Al Malkin's down there right now looking for a virgin with nice breath. Maybe it's you and you don't even know it.

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He's got it all. 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The only thing you have not tried is the sport of chumps, and that's suicide.

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Some drool rolling down from the edge of her chin while she spied decondition. Her sister was there. She quivered, she quaked, she clutched at herself. Sister made a joke about her mental health until Dynamo finally did give in, but I told her all she really needed was some discipline. I said, kiss my aura, Nora. Because, friends, as you know, it's real Angora. Would you all like some aura right here on the floor? And how about you, Fauna? Do you wanna? All right, we're gonna do it again from the beginning this time. You're gonna help us sing it, all right?

Another song that you would probably enjoy hearing. The name of this song is Dancing Pool.

Ike, Tommy, David, Heather, Ray, thank you.

Ladies and gentlemen, welcome to our Manchester Still Life concert. I'd like to introduce you to the members of our rocking teenage combo tonight. Denny Wally on slide and vocals. Give him some more. Come on, leave the light on longer than that. Turn the light back on. There, that's better. That's Denny Wally on slide and vocals. Ike Willis on guitar and vocals. Right here, there you go. Tommy Mars on keyboards. Ed Mann on percussion. Peter Wolf on keyboards. Vince Colaiuta on drums. Arthur Barrow on bass. And Sophia Warren on guitar.

0: If she were my daughter, I'd...
1: What would you do, Frankie?
0: If she were my daughter, I'd...
1: What would you do, Frankie?
0: If she were my daughter, I'd...
1: What would you do, Frankie?
0: I'll tell you what I would do. Hey, listen to this.

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1: 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So I snatched it all away from him, and I showed him how to do it right.

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You must be a Libra. 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